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1: Kia ora te whānau. Did you know Ngāhuru is the Māori word for autumn? The season of Ngāhuru is the time when leaves change from green to red, orange, yellow or brown before falling. There is also less sunlight because the days are shorter. Ngā mihi nui o te wikini kia koutou katoa.
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1: Ozawa was born in Okoroide. True or false? Ozawa was born in Okoroide. True or false? True. Mahinarangi travelled from the east coast to Aotea where she met Turongo and they had their son, Raukawa.
2: Upoko Pakaru, resources proudly sponsored by Waikato Tainui.

0: プカリってリってリってキャリットマイヘイ。
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2: I hear this and I think of my mum.
3: Yeah. Mm, my mum too.
1: Yeah, just strong, comfortable in their own skin, knows who they are and their self-worth.
3: The matriarch.
2: The matriarch.

0: Huro e te whānau. 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Here's another kupu tipi tai ao to help you when you're recycling. 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

0: whanaungatanga. 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

0: Kore te whānau, did you know Ngāhuru is the Māori name for autumn? 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The harvest is associated with abundance, prosperity and wealth. 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
1: 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True or false? The two fairies named in the song Kaore te rangi nei te pēhi whakarunga are Ruarangi and Tā Whaitsu. 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

0: Puro e te whānau. 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Here's another kupu tipi tai ao to help you when you're recycling. 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

0: whanaungatanga. It's about being connected.
1: If the individual and the whānau are doing well, then the hapū will do well. And if we can, if each whānau can work with other whānau, that makes the hapū strong. And if the hapū is strong, then the iwi will be strong.
0: Have a safe and happy summer of fun in the sun. E tū whānau.
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0: Did you know the Māori name for autumn is Ngāhuru? Ngāhuru is also another word for the number 10. This was because Ngāhuru started during the 10th month in the traditional Maramataka. Ngā mihi nui o te wikini ki a koutou katoa.
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0: 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Kitty Hi Hi was the Kuya's original name, true or false? 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

0: Huro e te whānau. 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

0: उसको पकड़े मेका ठेकारा नहीं. Also, though the Whero Whero was made king by the leaders of that time in Ngārua Wāhia. True or false? Also, though the Whero Whero was made king by the leaders of that time in Ngārua Wāhia. True or false? False. Pōtetau was made king in Pūkawa.
1: Tāpoko Pakaru Resources proudly sponsored by Waikato Tainui.

0: Yeah, that's exactly it. Somebody just isn't inconsiderate, and it doesn't have to be at the food table, but somebody's just inconsiderate of other people's feelings or anything like that.
1: Don't be that person.
2: Don't be that guy at the marae that shows up just for the hākari.
1: Get that tea towel.
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3: Jai te mai. 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

0: Kuro e te whānau. 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Here's another kupu tupitai ao to help you when you're recycling. 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

0: positive and encouraging. 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

0: Did you know Ngahuru is the Māori name for autumn? The season of Ngahuru is also called the Aurora season because clear evening skies make for excellent stargazing. Ngā mihi nui o te wikini ki a koutou katoa.
1: Tainui Live.

0: उसको पकड़ मेका ठेकारा नहीं.
1: It was Kingi Mahuta who established the pokoi. True or false? It was Kingi Mahuta who established the pokoi. True or false? False. Kingi Tawhiao established the pokoi.
2: Upoku Pakaru resources proudly sponsored by Waikato Tainui.

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0: Yep, kei a koe te tikanga. 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And this one here, you could be somebody who is just, you know, absolutely awesome at whatever you do. 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

0: Huro e te whānau. 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Here's another kupu tipitai ao to help you when you're recycling. 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
1: Tainui Live. Time for a throwback. Time for a throwback.
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0: Te Reo o Waikato.
1: Kia ora, I'm Troy Kingi. This song I'm about to sing is a song composed by Apanui legend Rikirangi Gage, and it was probably the best farewell song ever written, I reckon. It was written for Te Ao Muhurangi. It's called Kaore Te Aroha.

0: in one another.
1: The sense of responsibility for someone that was younger than you, that happened whether they were your brother and sister, whether they were your cousins, second remove or third remove, that didn't really matter. If they were younger than you, you had an obligation to care for them and make sure that they were safe.
0: Have a safe and happy summer of fun in the sun. E tu whānau.
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0: day for autumn? As Ngāhuru advances, the days become shorter and we're exposed to less sunlight. This throws off our circadian rhythm and can wreak havoc on our sleep cycles. You may find yourself sleeping longer than you were in summer. Kia au te moi e hoa mā. 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

0: ora te whānau. Did you know ngāhuru is the Māori word for autumn? It's also the name for harvest, which happens at this time of the year. The same ngāhuru kura kai, ngāhuru kura tangata, harvest time, wealth of food, the wealth of people, indicated that food was plentiful in ngāhuru. Ngā mihi nui o te weekend ki a koutou katoa.
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0: 어디서 빠까를 메가 대가라나이.
1: Fafiel is the pa that is mentioned in the song E Pa Tō Hau. True or false? Fafiel is the pa that is mentioned in the song E Pa Tō Hau. True or false? False. It is Te Wano who is mentioned in the song E Pa Tō Hau. He is an uncle to Rangiamua who composed the waiata.
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2: Who does that?
0: You can be used in so many ways. Like you had to shut down to him. Good luck with that one.

0: Huro e te whānau. 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Here's another kupu tipi tai ao to help you when you're recycling. 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

0: That's a good thing.
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2: Kia ora, ko te rana tūrahu ia hau, whakarongo mai ki taku waiata ko Summertime. Nō reira, are are mai o koutou taringa.

0: are you cycling this weekend?
1: Yeah, heading out tomorrow.
0: Okay, remember to have a hmm.
1: Eh?
0: Yeah, go hard, but have a hmm first. And wear all that fancy protective gear you've got. Because you're the best with getting the kids to help in the community garden, and we're going to need all hands on deck if we're going to get those tomatoes as big as last year.
1: Yeah, those tomatoes were like volleyballs. Will do.
2: If you get injured and can't help in the community, it affects others. So have a hmm and think, if you get hurt, who gets harmed? Find out more at acc.co.nz.
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0: Kia ora te whānau. Did you know Ngāhuru is the Māori word for autumn? The season of Ngāhuru is the time when leaves change from green to red, orange, yellow or brown before falling. There is also less sunlight because the days are shorter. Ngā mihi nui o te wikini ki a koutou katoa.
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0: को पकड़ मेका ठेकारा नहीं Te Arawa Waka landed here first before Tainui Waka did. True or false? Te Arawa Waka landed here first before Tainui Waka did. True or false? True. Te Arawa Waka did land here before Tainui Waka.
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0: super fucker, hey.
1: Yeah, Manawa Titi.
0: Determined to the end like a TT.
1: Kia ora, yeah. So this is a simile that likens you to the TT, to the TT bird who flies all the way to Russia to do its business and then fly back. But yeah, it's about somebody being determined to finish the task at hand. Contrast to he harore rangitahi, which is right out of puff too early. So this person is determined to

0: And just like when you're eating a titi, because as soon as you hear the word manawa titi, it takes a lot of determination to eat that titi, to get around it, to get through the bones, all that sort of stuff. He manawa titi, kia koi, I te manawa titi.
1: Is it also a mission to cook titi? Like, is it a long process?
2: I think you just boil it.
3: They boil it up like a
1: boiler.
0: But that also takes a lot of manawa titi determination, the level of the water. We know you're going to put the titi in the pot.
3: Mm-hmm. Well, when I think about the Koranehana tent and then the titi tent that's there and the amount of hours that they spent in there cooking those titi for everybody out in the at the pa. So yeah, he manawa titi te ra kahui.
1: And just the thought that the titi travels to Russia.
2: Well, don't travel, flies to Russia.
1: Ana ka hoki mai.
0: Katahi ka haere ki raro i te ia papatuanaku ki reira ka kapo, ki reira ka kai i te manawa titi.

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1: Tainui Live. 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
1: 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E tu whānau.
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0: te whānau, did you know Ngāhuru is the Māori name for autumn? 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The harvest is associated with abundance, prosperity and wealth. Ngā mihi nui o te wikini ki a koutou katoa.
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2: Where are you going?
1: E hoi ana tō waka kiwhia.
0: Yeah.
1: Like, do we say it as a pātai or?
0: Yeah.
1: Where the heck do you think you're going?
0: Yeah.
1: Okay.
0: But, oh, you give a context. Ine e moe kei tēne te kiwhai.
2: Wa anō ki eiku te waka pūkei katoa te preti.
0: Yeah.
2: At the tangata, so someone is at a hākari and they are piling it on, like they're getting
1: like
2: ready.
1: Like they're never going to eat again.
2: Winter hibernation.
0: Yeah.
1: Right.
2: And come out to tētai, e hoi ana tō waka ki here. Where are you going with all that provision?
0: Yeah.
1: Okay, yeah.
0: So that's the kiwaha.
1: Okay.
0: Do you really need that much food?
2: Yeah. Yeah, are you not coming back? Like, is this it for you?

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1: This is part of outside all history.
2: Amazing elders.
1: These guys have got something special.
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3: Patu. He whenua, he wai, he tangata. Raupatu, the land, the water, the people.
4: In 1926, a royal commission was appointed called the Sim Commission, chaired by Supreme Court Judge William Sim, to consider the confiscations under the New Zealand Settlement Act 1863. The Sim Commission's findings and recommendations was that the compensation be granted pursuant to the Waikato Maniapoto Māori Claims Settlement Act Trust Fund for an annual payment be given to the Tainui Board Trust Fund and the Tainui Māori Trust Board to administer those funds for the benefit of Māori and the Waikato whose lands had been confiscated.
3: Kia tupu, kia hua, kia puawai, to grow, to prosper, to flourish.

0: Aroha is giving without expecting anything in return.
1: 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There's a lot of love in, that upbringing.
0: Have a safe and happy summer of fun in the sun. E tu, whānau.
2: Tainui Live. He reo Māori.
3: He reo Māori.
2: He reo rangatira.
0: Here's another phrase we can use around the whare in the evenings. It's time for bed. Good night. Ko tai ki te wā moe. Pō Mārie. It's time for bed. Good night. Ko tai ki te wā moe. Pō Mārie.
2: He reo kōrero. He reo ora.
4: A spoken language is a living language.

0: patu. He whenua, he wai, he tangata. Raupatu, the land, the water, the people.
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4: 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And I think ko te timo ano hoki.
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2: 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Raupatu, the land, the water, the people.
3: In March 1987, Robert Te Kotahi Mahuta, on behalf of himself, the members of Waikato Tainui, the Tainui Māori Trust Board and Ngā Marae Tōpū, submitted a claim to the Waitangi Tribunal under the Treaty of Waitangi Act in relation to the Raupatu and was registered with the Waitangi Tribunal as Wai30. According to the testimonies by Waikato Kaumātua and Kuia in affidavits, the injustice of the Raupatu was still felt by Waikato as in the past.
2: Kia tupu, kia hua, kia puawai. To grow, to prosper, to flourish.
4: I like the feeling of your hands, those fingertips against my skin. Mind if I take a dance? Mind if I go and let them in? I love the feeling of your lips, the way you brush them on my

0: whakawhi, tētai karake mena. 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And I says, e he ana tō karakia, e tai. Wā kare mātai ki tupu, we say tupu, I says, well, it's not that.
1: It's not that tupu.
0: E kupu anō te tupu.
1: Yeah, yeah, yeah.
2: Mm, not tupu, right. Road.
1: E mana te mana,
0: yeah.
1: E tupu, right. Te tupu.
0: E mana te mana he tupu, te tupu.
1: Mm.
0: Yeah. See, someone might have more mana in terms of, well, they tuakana.
1: Yeah.
0: Te tera mana tera. Ākwane I whiahearihi, tera mana tera. Engari, nui ake te tupu o tera.
2: Right, yeah, yeah, yeah, yeah.
1: Ah, yeah.
2: Yeah, yeah.
0: Hey.
2: Yeah.
1: Yeah, yeah, yeah.
0: It's like some of those, you know. These days, shoddy diners back in the day. Hey, hey, they were pretty...
1: Engari, e nui tō rātou tupu.
0: Oh, man, because you could only get... You go there for that taste.
1: You go there for that taste.
0: You know?
1: Yeah, that grill hasn't been cleaned in generations.
0: That's because of the flavour.
1: Koe nā te tupu.
0: That's right. That's right. Yeah. And, koe ra tērā kupu.

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1: Nothing but the best.
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4: on 95.4.

0: He whenua, he wai, he tangata. Raupatu, the land, the water, the people.
1: Tumate Mahuta was the third son of King Mahuta. On several occasions, he represented his eldest brother, King Te Rata. When King Te Rata died in 1933, his nephew Koroki became the fifth Māori king, and Tumate was one of his nephew's close advisors and guardian. Around that time, Tumate was the leader of a rangatahi group founded by Pei Te Hurenui Jones, which sought to negotiate a settlement compensation promised for the Waikato confiscation claim following the Sim Commission report, which was released in 1926.
0: Kia tupu, kia hua, kia puawai. To grow, to prosper, to flourish.
2: Te reo o tainui, rokohanga atu, ko te rerekētanga.

0: what Fanana Tanga is about. You matter because you're part of my whakapapa. I care for you. I have an obligation to do those things. Once we practice those things, as we do naturally, then that will counter violence. Within our tikanga, violence is not part of our tikanga.
1: Have a safe and happy summer of fun in the sun. E tu whānau.
2: Tainui Live. He reo Māori.
3: He reo Māori.
2: He reo rangatira.
1: Here's another phrase we can use around the whare after school. How was your day at school? I pēwhia te kura I te rangi nei. How was your day at school? I pēwhia te kura I te rangi nei.
2: He reo kōrero, he reo ora.
4: A spoken language is a living language.

0: Raupatu. He whenua, he wai, he tangata. Raupatu, the land, the water, the people.
1: Following the unjust invasion of Waikato south of the Mangatawhiri River, approximately 1.2 acres of land throughout Waikato Tainui was confiscated by the Crown under the New Zealand Settlements Act in 1863. This was to punish people of Waikato and gain control of the land placed by them under the protection of the kingitanga.
0: Kia tupu, kia hua, kia puawai. To grow, to prosper, to flourish.
2: And as always, we have, you know,
3: robustly discussed this.
2: Yes. Yeah, we deliberations.
4: We stayed up all night thinking about this.
2: Mm-hmm. And we landed on.
4: He kōrero tēnei mo te wā, e rūhāna koe te wera o te rā.
3: Oh, yeah.
4: Kuarare.
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4: Yeah, oh, kua rare. Yeah.

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0: Okay, I need tequila. 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I'm just gonna say, Ida, and see what she says back.
1: Dot.
0: No.
1: That's Ida Kati, right?
0: No. Ida's, no. Ida's also speckled. So Ida, Ida.
1: Yeah, like core Ida Ida in core the Ida, Ida. Bottomly pots covered in spots. Harry McCleary book that's translated.
2: Yeah, Kuna te kupu, eh?
1: Yeah.
2: Core Ida Ida.
0: 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Ko tō neinga, ko paneireira.
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2: Yeah, marama.
0: Oh. Ana kuira te tete o nga tani whanana te wako tainui.
2: Ai, ai.
0: Yeah.
1: Hey, that's so cool.
0: Yeah, okay. Puheri ira.
2: Ira. Ana tokai.
0: Ah, it could be. So ira is like, yeah, look in front of you. Kei whiata mena, ira. Kei mui ako.
2: Ah.
1: Ira.
2: Ira.
0: Ira.
2: Ira. Ira. Ah, yeah. Ira, ara, ana.
0: Yeah.
2: Yeah, yeah.

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0: Have a safe and happy summer of fun in the sun. 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
2: Tainui Live. He reo Māori.
3: He reo Māori.
2: He reo rangatira.
4: Kia ora e te whānau. Today we look at the days of the week. Rā Tapu is the Māori kupu for Sunday. Rā Tapu, Sunday.
2: He reo kōrero, he reo ora.
5: A spoken language is a living language.

0: he whenua, he wai, he tangata. Raupatu, the land, the water, the people.
1: The Sim Commission recommended that a payment of £3,000 per annum be made to Waikato as compensation for excessive confiscation of Waikato land. Tū Mate, the Rangatahi Group and the Kingitanga didn't accept that offer, saying that since land was taken, land should be given back, and that financial payments would only compensate the wrongdoing. So began negotiation over the next decade with National Prime Ministers George Forbes, Peter Fraser and Finance Minister Gordon Coates and Labour Prime Minister Michael Savage.
0: Kia tupu, kia hua, kia puawai. To grow, to prosper, to flourish.
2: Kiwa. Ahoe no e te ui, kia tahuri ki tā tātou kiwaha.
3: Ai, tā tātou kiwaha i tēnei rā, tēnei wiki, nā ko nā.
4: Nā ko nā.
3: Nā ko nā. Nā ko nā.
4: And hea te tikanga.
3: Nā ko nā i pēnei ai au. It's because of that I'm like this.
4: Okay.
2: Yeah.
4: And you guys are looking at me.
2: You need a few more.
3: Well, that's quite a it's quite a big one.
2: I rongo au, kāre a pita i pai ki a paora. Nā ko nā i whakatau ai au kia kaua a paora e pōwhiritia ki te hui. Bit long that one.
4: Oh, somebody didn't like pizza, and it was because of that, he wasn't given a welcome to the hui. He wasn't invited to
3: Invited, yeah.
2: Anna. We all do that sometimes.
3: We all do that. Well, we try and
2: pay having your barbie.
3: Yeah.
2: And you know, you got one text, you got one messenger group over here, and another one over there.
3: No, you've got about, if you've got four friends, you've got three messenger groups.
2: Yeah.
3: Because there's one of those friends, they're not in that group. Yeah, you got another message because they're all in there, but the other friend's not in there. One for Paul, one for Peter.
4: And that's how you get yourself in trouble.
3: Nā ko nā I pēnā.
2: Yeah.
4: I pēnā ai. Is it ai?
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2: Kia tupu, kia hua, kia puawai. To grow, to prosper, to flourish.

0: 288 Aoi, and all it means is...
1: Too late. You've missed it.
0: Too late, you missed it.
2: Too late, you missed it.
0: Yeah. Who have you heard use this?
2: Man, I can't remember the last time I heard it.
0: Yeah.
2: We've progressed well.
0: Yeah.
1: Right, yeah.
2: In terms of te reo Māori.
1: Yeah.
2: But
1: yeah.
2: These are one of the dimes of the 90s and 80s.
0: Quinn, I think even before then, it's one I hear from a particular generation.
2: Oh, yeah.
0: No ngā paipakeke.
2: Mm-hmm.
0: So, Quinn, I te tēnā me tino rango nei a Timothy.
2: Aye, aye, aye.

0: he whenua, he wai, he tangata. Raupatu, the land, the water, the people.
1: According to the Court of Appeal, the Sim Commission's report had failed to convey the crippling impact of Raupatu on the welfare, economy and potential development of Tainui. It said that the annual monetary payments made by the government were well below present-day money values and called for a more real and constructive form of compensation if the treaty was to be honoured.
0: Kia tupu, kia hua, kia puawai. To grow, to prosper, to flourish.
2: Kei runga te koti pū, kei raro te koti hono.
3: Te reo o Tainui.
2: Te reo o Tainui.

0: manaakitanga. It's about taking care of ourselves and one another.
1: One street decided to have a street barbecue. I thought that was a marvellous idea. You know, they get people to come, bring food, and to one place have a barbecue and know your neighbours, you know? And establish that sense of whakawhanaunga, which is, you know, acting as though you were whānau.
0: Have a safe and happy summer of fun in the sun. E tū whānau.
2: Tainui Live.
3: Ngā kupu a iwi, o Waikato Tainui, no tātou ake, te reo.
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4: Okay, so don't go there being a know-it-all.
2: Mm-hmm.
4: Your job is to sit and listen.
2: Yeah.
3: All you have to do.
2: Yeah.
4: All you have to do.
2: Yeah.
4: Oh, right.
2: Yeah.
3: Ko tahi noa te mahi.
2: Hoi anō tāu he, ne?
3: Yeah, hoi anō tāu he.
2: So, kei te horopaki me te wairua o te kōrero, te tikanga o te hoi anō i reira. Because, you know, ki te whakapāke i te hoi anō, however,
3: yes.
2: 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Verb. So this is the action that you need to do. This is what you need to do. Muri mai, ne?
4: Wait, so you could still change that up and could I change it to tāku?
2: Yep.
4: Heo anō tāku.
2: Yep.
4: Heo anō tāku, he pātai ngā pātai.
2: Kāpai.
3: Yeah.
2: Yep.
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2: Mm.
3: So all I have to do is just this.
4: Mm.

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0: tā tātou kiwaha I tēnei wiki e hoa mā?
1: Tai e ana.
0: Tai e ana.
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0: Tai e.
1: Tai e ana.
0: Tai e ana.
1: Or would we T-A- drag the... Tai e ana.
0: Tai e ana. I think just tai e ana.
1: Tai e ana.
0: T-A-I-E-A. Tai e.
1: Tai e.
0: Tai e.
1: Does it mean flash, eh?
0: Yeah. It means when someone is looking well... So e hoa mā, ko te tikanga o tēnei, ko te hanga o tētahi tangata, te papai o te hanga o tētahi tangata. 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
1: Oh,
0: tai e ana.
1: Ngā mihi e hoa.
0: I would use it when someone is dapper, or really, you know, really informal dress.
1: Yeah.
0: Yeah, kia tai e ana tō te hanga o te tangata.
1: Mm-hmm. What about that pretty well-known catchy song from Ngā Tūmanako?
0: Yes.
1: Tae, te tū.
0: Te tū. Yeah, aye, aye, aye, aye.
1: Yeah, that's a cool waiata.
0: That's a cool waiata, yes. And to my understanding of that waiata, just using that as a focus point, is talking about the stance of our wahine.
1: Yeah.
0: And the way they carry themselves. So not so much just about their clothing, the way they clothe themselves, but how they carry themselves.
1: Yeah, how they carry themselves.
0: Yeah, yeah.
1: And because that was a poi too, eh?
0: Yeah, yeah.
1: So it was all about basically celebrating women.
0: Yeah, absolutely. Yeah.

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0: accepting what's acceptable.
1: To be honest with you, we need to actually create or adapt a lot of our tikanga, because it's a bit, it's all there for our hari, you know, pōhi, things like that, but it needs to go three or four levels deeper than that. Okay, what's our tikanga for our home? And it should start there, actually. Give examples like, okay, give people examples like, well, accept what is acceptable to you in your home. And once you've all agreed on that, mum, dad, kids, then that's your tikanga. That becomes your tikanga from your home.
0: Have a safe and happy summer of fun in the sun. E tū whānau.
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3: Ngā kupu a iwi, o Waikato Tainui, no tātou ake, te reo.
4: Here are some examples where the consonant WH or P is used. For example, pēne, which means to do something like this, would become pēne. And pēra, which means to do something like that, would become pēra. I reckon they should have a pēne pēra button on Facebook.
3: Ngā kupu a iwi, o Waikato Tainui, no tātou ake, te reo.
5: Ka hoki ngā mahara, ngā rā.

0: He whenua, he wai, he tangata. Raupatu, the land, the water, the people.
1: King Tawhia returned to the Waikato disheartened from his trip to England. He saw his people were impoverished, stricken by the land wars and confiscations. He established the Pokai, originally called Punakai, or source of food, on Kingitanga Marae, that he could attend annually and encourage the people to return to their marae. He said, "I have instituted this gathering to feed the widowed, the bereaved, and the destitute. It is a doorway that has been opened to the multitudes of people and the bounty of food." The first pokai was held at Whatiwhati Hoi in March 1885.
0: Kia tupu, kia hua, kia puawai. To grow, to prosper, to flourish.
2: Every episode we usually start off with a kiwaha o te wiki, but sometimes with our iwi o te wiki guests, they change it up with a kianga. So he kiwaha ki anga rānei. Do you have any of those to share with us?
3: I guess one of the big ones is whanake whakamua.
4: Whanake whakamua.
3: Develop forward, eh?
2: That's mean.
3: Developments, eh? Whether it's real development, personal developments, iwi development.
4: Whanake whakamua.
3: Whanake whakamua.
4: A pai hoki ki au te mana o taki.
3: Yeah.
5: Tu au kiuki, o nanahi, o nāianei, te reo o tainui, te puna.

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Mōrena e te whānau, and welcome back to another Taipari Taitumu Request Time. E hoa mā for a new week, for another week, but on this Monday the 6th of July. Kei te pē hea koutou, hope you're all feeling good, hope you're all feeling pai. My name is Tiffany. I'll be with you up until 6 o'clock I te atanei, playing your dedication, playing your request. Nā reira, just like to send a big mihi out to each and every one of you who have joined me this morning. I'm Taipari e Taitumu. After this next waiata, I will give out our request line, phone numbers. Nō reira, whakarongo mai rā.

0: If you would like to ring from your home phone, your landline phone, then the number is 0800 824 727. 0800 824 727. If you live in Tauranga Moana, 578 2982, 578 2982. And if you'd like to ring using your mobile phone, 07578 2982, 07578 2982. Nō reire, hoa, please ring in. Why am I? Please ring in. Would love to play your waiata and send it out to whomever you'd like to send it out to. Tēnei, ienei. Just like these next two coming up. As usual, hoa mā, to get our show started, I would like to send out to each and every one of you that who have tuned in this morning, listening in this morning. And on that note, my first waiata, Convoy by C.W. McCall. I'd just like to ask out there while I'm on the air, while I'm on the airwaves, koutou maanga truckies, all you truck drivers, kei e koutou. Just wondering, I haven't heard from you for a while, so for all you truck drivers who I haven't heard from for a while, Tuatahi, Convoy, and Waiata Tuarua by 10cc, The Things We Do for Aroha. Nō reira. If I got a warm eye, please ring in.
1: Yeah, Breaker 19, this here's a rubber duck. You got a copy on me, Big Ben, come on. Yeah, 10-4, Big Ben, for sure. By golly, it's clean clear to Flagtown, come on. Yeah, it's a big 10-4 there, Big Ben. Yeah, we definitely got the front door, good buddy. Mercy sakes alive, looks like we got us a convoy.
2: Was the dark of the moon on the 6th of June in a Kenworth pulling logs. Cab over Pete with a reefer on and a Jimmy hauling hogs. We is heading for Bear on I-10 about a mile out of Shaky Town. I says, Pigpen, this here's a rubber duck and I'm about to put the hammer.

0: four, about 5 miles or so. 10, roger. Them hogs is getting intense up here.
1: By the time we got into Tulsa Town, we had 85 trucks in all. But they's a roadblock up on the Cloverleaf, and them bears is wall to wall. Yeah, them Smokies as thick as bugs on a bumper. They even had a bear in the air. I says, calling all trucks, this here's the duck. We about to

0: Big Ben. 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You're still too close. Yeah, them hawks are starting to close up my sinuses. Mercy sakes, you better back off another 10.
1: Well, we rolled up Interstate 44 like a rocket sled on rails. We tore up all of our swindle sheets and left them setting on the scales. By the time we hit that Chi-town, them bears was getting smart. They'd brought up some reinforcements from the Illinois National Guard. There's armored cars and tanks and jeeps and rigs of every size. Yeah, them chicken coops was full of bears, and choppers filled the skies. Well, we shot the line, we went for broke, with 1,000 screaming trucks, and 11 long-haired friends of Jesus in a chartreuse microbus.
0: Hey, rubber duck, just sodbuster, come on there, yeah, 10-4, sodbuster, listen, you want to put that microbus in behind that suicide jockey? Yeah, he's hauling dynamite, and he needs all the help he can get.
1: Well, we laid a strip for the Jersey Shore and prepared to cross the line. I could see the bridge was lined with bears, but it didn't have a doggone dime. I says, Pigpen, this here's a rubber duck. We just ain't going to pay no

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We're going to back on out here, so keep the buttons off your glass and the bears.

Space to Waiata there from me. Hey, out to each and every one of you who are listening in this morning, tuned in this morning. A te mahi e morena. Ka pai te whānau. A te mahi e morena, Joy. Joy would like to send these two waiata out to everyone who's listening in this morning. Kia ora rā. Tuatahi rā by Conway Twitty. It's only make-believe. And your waiata tuarua. By Diana Ross and the Supremes, someday we'll be together. Whakarongo mai.

Days 2 Waiata there with 4 Joy. Hope you enjoyed those 2 Waiata e hoa. Yeah, boy, and those 2 Waiata, yes, as I said, those 2 Waiata with 4 Joy, and going out to everyone who's tuned in, listening in this morning. Ka pai I nai ane, I'd like to say morena Patrick, kia ora e hoa. Kia ora Patrick, and I hope you have a good day today e hoa. And Patrick also would like to send these 2 waiata out to everyone who's listening in this morning. Nō reira. Tuatahi rā, ko. Charlie Pride with Crystal Chandeliers and Tuarua. Poison with Every Rose Has Its Thorn. Whakaroa mai. Oh.

And there's two, Wata there with four, Patrick. Kia ora, Patrick. Hope you enjoyed your way out there, huh? Pai ho mai nāine. I'd like to say more than a Roger. Kia ora, Roger. Roger too would like to send these two waiata out to everyone who's listening in this morning. Waiata tuatahi for you this morning, Roger. On the wings of a silver bird, Dennis August. Then your waiata tuarua by Don Williams. Lord, I hope this day is good. Whakarongo mai.

those two way at the there were for Roger. Morena Roger. And for Roger going out to everyone who's listening in. Hope you enjoyed your way at the ewa. Ka pai I nai nei. I'd like to see Morena Leon down there in Ōtautahi. Morena Leon. Probably listening on radio on Tahu FM. Kia ora ra. Leon too would like to send these two waiata going out to everyone who's listening in this morning. Apai Waiata Tuatahi by Michael Jackson and Paul McCartney, The Girl Is Mine. And Waiata Tuarua by Tony Christie, I Did What I Did for Maria. Nō reira, whakarongo mai.

They sing one after there with Leon down there in Ōtautahi. And Christchurch, hope you enjoyed your Waiata, Leon. Kia ora ra. Ka pai I nāianei, I'd like to say morena Mr. Ika, aka Reg, down there in Waitara. And Reg would like to send these two Waiata out to all his whānau in Waitara, and also out to his brother, Michael. Morena Michael, kia ora hoa. Waiata Tuatahi by Fats Domino, Red Sails in the Sunset. And then your Waiata Tuarua by Elton John, Sad Songs Say So Much.

Those two Waiata there were for Mr. Ika, a.k.a. Reg, down there in Waitara. So therefore going out to all his whānau in Waitara and out to his brother Michael. Nō reira, I'd like to pay a dedication for his brother Michael. Mō reira, Michael. Michael would like to send these two Waiata out to his usual rōpū, his sister-in-law Gina, Blue Boy in the Waikato, Stephen Chicken Abraham, the Kaumātua in Waitara, Erwin and Kohu whānau here in Tauranga Moana, Whaia Maikara, and back out to his brother Reg, and everyone else in his usual rōpū. Tuatahi by Jim Reeves, Distant Drums, Tuarua by The Four Seasons, Sherry. Whakarongo mai.

I play those two way out there. We're four. Michael. Yoda, Michael. Hope you enjoyed those two way out there, one. And those two way out there going out to your usual ropu. Ka pai. Hinaine, I'd like to say more than a whae ahine. Kia ora whae ahine from Ngāti Haua, from Morrinsville. And whae ahine is still making her way back from the Taikura, Kaumātua Kapahaka Hui down there in Pōneke, which was down there over the weekend. I did watch a bit of it on TV and I did enjoy it, tino pai. It was a shame that my mum wasn't there as the MC, as she usually is, but she's not feeling too well at the moment, hoi anō. Whae hine, would just like to send these two waiate out to everyone who attended the Taikura. And also to everyone who attended, wishing you all a very safe trip back home to wherever you are travelling back to. Nō reira, waiata tuatahi. Your tino waiata, Marry Me by the Aquarius Show Band, which features your late husband, Anaru, on the lead guitar. Then your waiata tuarua, I've chosen e hoa, ko Whakarongo by Ngoi Pepairangi. Nō reira, whakarongo mai rā.

those two words are there with for Whaiahine over there and from Morrinsville and from Ngāti Hauā, who's still making her way back from Poneke from the Kaumātua Taikura Kapahakahui. I hope you enjoyed your Wai at the Fire. Apai Homa, time here at Taipari Taitumu is just coming up to 6 minutes after 5 a.m. No reira, the next two waiata from me. Kei ngā to each and every one of you who have joined me this morning on Taipari Taitumu.

The next two Waiata coming up are for Mata. 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Mata would like to send these two Waiata out to Clark, Cora, Stanley, and also to all her whānau all over the motu and in Australia, anō hoki. Tuatahi by Lucy Clark, Hiding Away. Tuarua, Marsha Griffiths with Children of Israel. Nō reira, whakarongo mai rā.

There's two Waia Te there with four Mata. And going out to Clark, Quarter, Stanley, and also to her whānau all over the Motu and in Australia. Ka pai, and I'd like to pay a dedication for Aroha Nui. And Aroha Nui would like to send these two Waiata out to her over 70s group, all of the beautiful queer in her 070s over 70s group, Shirley, Ludine, Gabrielle, Sue, Ella, Jill, Diane, Janet, Jan, Naomi, your younger sister Naomi, Trina, Lena, Gail, and Moana. And I would also like to add on that you would also like to send it out to your three sisters, your younger sister Naomi, who I already mentioned, Roto, who lives in Napier, and Rākai, who lives up there in Papakura, Tāmaki Makaurau. Your Waiata Tuatahi, your Paddy Page medley, Tennessee Waltz and Chaining Partners, and then your Waiata Tuarua by Tammy Nielsen and Troy Kingi, Cry Myself to Sleep. Whakarongo mai.

birthdays to Waiata Wefo Aroha Nui. Hope you enjoyed your Waiata Wehoa. Ka pai, time here at Taipari Taitimu was 28 minutes after 5 a.m. e hoa ma. Nā reira, anei e tahi Waiata.

Norere Homa. That is me on this Monday morning, Monday the 6th of July. I hope you enjoyed the show as much as I enjoyed being with you this morning. I hope you have a lovely day at mahi or whatever you may get up to today. And I look forward to catching up with you for tomorrow morning show on Tai Pari Tai Tumu Request Time. Until then, kia pai te rā, kia tūturu, opiti whakamaua, kia tīnā, tīnā, haumi e hui e, pāiki e.

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0: 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I tuku tīwhiri au. I reka.
2: Okay.
0: Said, you're like, where? I didn't even feel the presence of a tīwhiri.
2: Yeah, I needed to try and backtrack. What did you say before you actually said kei tō ihu?
0: Aye.
2: That one when you referred to your own nose.
0: Yes. Koina.
1: Tō ihu rānei.
0: Yeah. Kia huri ki te kiwa kei tōku ihu tōku.
1: Aye, aye, aye. We shall turn to our kiwaha.
0: Yeah. And that's
1: right as it is at
2: which is right there on your nose.
0: Yep.
2: Right there in front of your nose.
0: Koina hoki.
1: Ai, ai, ai.
0: Koina te tikanga o te kei tō ihu, ne? And I suppose ko te, wow, kao, ko te pūtake o te kiwaha nei, ko te whakamahinga o te ihu.
1: Ai, ai.
0: Me ona rā weke weke tanga, engari, ai, ko te kei tō ihu, exactly what you said, right there in front of you.
2: Right in front of you like your nose.
3: Live. 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

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I hope you had an enjoyable weekend. 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Arthur Fies is taking care of her peepees at the moment. She'll be joining me very shortly. We'll catch up and we'll talk all things weekend, including sport and all of your news and all of that kind of stuff as well. Okay, we got you. We got you covered. We got a bit of Catch a Fire, Alex Warren and Corella all up in the mix as well. He wai hei timata tangamatatau I tēnei o ngā haora. We'll just get straight into it, eh? You know, I'm not getting around. Here's Kailani. That's right, it's back and forth.

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0: 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And yeah. 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
0: well same go with Mangere right?
1: Go straight to the tutor hey, he's ours
0: And even Mangere, we can claim Mangere as well. 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
0: Yeah.
1: So when they made it to finals, I remember sitting there with Holly, Holly Graham. Yeah. We were sitting there and we were absolutely mesmerised by Kai Tātaki. He was fantastic.
0: It was good, wasn't he? He was a very different style of Kai Tātaki to all the others, and I saw an interview that he did later on after his performance, and he talked about that, about his taira of Kai Tātaki. He says, hey, look, I have to be myself. I couldn't go and be anybody else. I'm not an angry guy. I couldn't embody that in my haka, so I had to be myself and be authentic to who I am, and that came across on the stage as well.
1: Oh, it came across and a half. He was absolutely awesome. It's just like, oh, look, there we found our beautiful speaker and you know because ka kia o te rengoa ka tuaki take mātāmua don't go up there and talk like you're an old man you're not an old man
0: just be
1: go
0: who
1: up,
0: you are
1: yeah just be you as soon as I hear like each of their own but as soon as I hear you know young kids you know hey ka pai but it's just like wow like
0: Right. Well, it depends if that's what they like.
1: Yeah,
0: right?
1: if that's your style and your taste, and it makes you feel like who you are, go hard. But, he was awesome, Mangere. And shout out to Peter Wehongi.
0: Well, I told you that they were dark horses before you left. I said that Mangere was a dark horse because Peter, Tuhoi, Rania and Reese all went back to that kura, and that's where they started, right? This is the kura that they went to when they were coming up. And so they've gone back to the kura that they were teaching and given back to that because we saw what they did with Ngā Puna o Waiorea over the years and now to take that steeze back to Mangere. Yeah. I wasn't surprised.
1: Two people can make on our rangatahi is absolutely, you know, impactful. And I kite kātika. And, you know, also when whilst we are having a quick kōrero about kapahaka, I really want to send a special, this is me being a mum now, to the tutors, o te kaukaurua, te wharekura o te kaukaurua, o pāte tere matua, Keith, Keishan, Pua, koutou katoa matua Aaron, you know. Oh, I shouldn't have said names, but it's tūpuno ka kei wareware au I tētehi.
0: Actually, to all the tutors. Everybody.
1: Oh, man.
0: Because, you know, everybody who took time up to do that, because we know how hard that is to be a performer, let alone to be the kaiako as well on top of that.
1: The kaiako, the counsellor, the organiser, you've got to deal with the parents, everything. Yeah. Oh, it was awesome. So huge shout out to everyone involved.
0: Ka pai. And while we're on ka pai, I just want to do one last shout out to our taikura, our ruruhi and korohike who travelled down to Wellington to perform. There's some clips up on our Tainui Life Facebook page if you want to check that out as well. Our kaumata doing their thing. Ko rāte anō hoki tēnā I para te huarahi wā tātai tamariki ka tāi ai rātai te mahi a rātai mahi.
1: He kiri ata hoki e tāi awhio ana I te hangarau ko Kawe Ruza, you know, he's doing a bit of a kopi-kopi with one of our Tainui nē.
0: Oh, come on. All right, check it all out. It's all on our Tainui Life Facebook page e te whānau. Updating your news and sport next, here's Corella with Under the Covers.

0: Come on, it's 21 past 7. Check it out, our news and our sport. First up, an emergency has been declared for the Waitaki district as heavy rain hits. It is a rare red heavy rain warning, which remains in place in Dunedin and Clutha until around 10 a.m. this morning. Up to 120 millimetres of rain is forecast, and risks of flooding, slips and dangerous river conditions as well. And so that's just a shout out to everybody out here as well. They're travelling around at the moment. Drive to the conditions.
1: Oh, I can't think how we do. You know, over in China right now, there's huge flooding happening over the Otago. Sparks flooding, evacuations in state of emergency, like Patera said. Reports of people already stuck in their cars, Etefano. So this is a unpredictable month coming into our quarter months, Nareira Kamatara.
0: New Zealand First has also announced a policy to restrict voting to citizens only. At the moment, if you are over here on a visa but you can stay here indefinitely, then you have the right to vote, but New Zealand First wants to take that away, and you have to become a New Zealand citizen before you can vote in the elections. And that will happen, of course, after the next election if his policy goes through.
1: Wow. Also, Hamilton motorists endure a explosion in parking and towing fines over the past 3 years, but there's some relief with the 2-hour free city parking returning back this week. The use of licenses or license plate recognition technology, which allows wardens to scan more cars, contribute to a surge in tickets in the past 3 years, according to our council here in Kerikeriroa. Data acquired parts from the council by local democracy reporting showed 18,000 parking infringements in 2023 alone. So you could imagine how crazy it's been. In that 1 year, $730,000 in fines. In Kerikeriroa alone.
0: Wow, wicked.
1: Crazy.
0: Yeah, I'm talking about fines. I wonder how many cars got fined yesterday as FMG Stadium were packed with over close to 5,000 people to support our Wahine, our Warriors. Wahine team had their first round matchup against the Bulldogs, winning that game 32-10. And we had a few of our Waikato whānau in there. Maya Moana Hill made her debut for the Warriors after coming back from, of course, the Sydney Roosters. Harata Butler was in there. Kapri Paiko was in there. I might as well claim Peyton Taki Moana as well. She's been staying around these ways for quite some time. So we'll claim them all.
1: We'll claim them all because Patera was there supporting everyone yesterday, Etefano.
0: Oh, great game, and what a way to start the season for our Wahines. Our men will be back this Friday. They'll be taking on the West Tigers at Campbelltown Sports Stadium in Sydney. And congratulations to the All Blacks as well, who beat France 34-32 on the weekend. There you go, up to date with the news and your sport. Ka pai, we're getting back into the music. Here's Alex Warren and Ordinary, back with my music pick next. Mai tene mai.

will fade eventually. So if our time is running out, day after day, we'll make the mundane a masterpiece. Oh my, my, oh my, my love, I take one look at you, you're taking me out.

0: Cry, Catch a Fire, Circle Back, Hopi Tahi. I'll be able to catch a fire in the morning. All right, it is 7:31, time for my music pick, and you like to guess the other fire, so here we go. Okay, now there's two singers on this track, but one of these singers in particular has a brother who did a video clip that gave fame to Kim Kardashian.
1: Ray J.
0: Right, so who's the sister?
1: Brandy.

0: Wait, Katina, what can I guess the song? It's either Another Day in Paradise or I'm guessing That Man Is Mine or That Boy Is Mine.
1: There's two singers on this, two female singers on this track.
0: So if it's Brandy and not they Ka Waiata Rā Waitira Waiata, the Prince of...
1: No, not that one. They're pretty much around the same age, these two, and they're arguing over somebody.
0: Is it That Boy Is Mine?
1: Yeah, and who's there? Ah! There you go.
0: Sorry that you,
1: you got the song right.
0: To be confused.
1: And now this Monica is the singer
0: there
1: with it.
0: There you go.
1: Here's Brandy, Monica, my music picker. Here is The Boy Is Mine.
2: Excuse me, can I please talk to you for a minute? Sure, you know, you look kind of

Finally, Live endeavours to adhere to the guidelines set out by the Broadcasting Standards Authority. However, if you believe that we have breached the codes of broadcasting practice and would like to make a formal complaint, please call us now on 07 824 5650 or email us at info@tainuilive.co.nz. All complaints must be lodged in writing, outlining the details, and sent to Tainui Live, PO Box 648 Hamilton, within 20 working days of the incident.

0: Tuari Brothers, whakatau a wairua, te ko tereka o ngā waiata. All right, now, everybody likes a good treat, you know.
1: Yeah, we love a treat, whānau. Good treat. Do they make you get the treats?
0: And I know a lot of people, they were obsessed with this particular treat, I'd always see them with it. They'd be snacking away on this thing. It's not really good for you, but I mean, it's yummy. And I'm talking about pods. You used to be into the pods?
1: Yes, Snicker pods were my go-to. I would only have that, nothing else. You know, everything else was just the, okay. Last resort. Yeah, hi.
0: Well, because they're coming back. They'll be in supermarkets in Aotearoa very, very soon. Yes, the iconic Snickers pots will definitely be on that.
1: Yeah,
0: and that will be in stores from tomorrow, July the 7th. Yes, Mars New Zealand has confirmed that Mars Snickers and Twix flavoured crispy wafer and chocolate top bites will be back on the shelves. However, Pack and Save Napier has wasted no time letting people know that it's going to be on there. So, yeah. But, yep, they'll be in stores tomorrow at Te Whanau.
1: Oh, pods are back at Te Whanau. Huge shout out as well. Ko Ngē Tihi Tuaki Konei Ki Kirikiri Rua for years since they haven't been on our shelves. Mm-hmm. There are two dairies here in Kirikiri Rua that still had them stacked on their shelves, and that's the dairy on Masters Road and the dairy on Martin Road. So shout out to yous for holding it down. And saying that as well, they didn't always have the Snickers, but they always have the Twix.
0: Because everybody wants the Snickers ones, right?
1: Yeah, right. Those are the best.
0: Those are the ones.
1: And Snickers will be in our stores from tomorrow onwards, all dairies at Te Whanau and our petrol stations.
0: Kia pai. Our Kiwa Hau Te Wiki is up next. Jackson Owens right now. I need to wait for coming home. It's Unreal Live.

0: All right, Jack Styles, bring it back home. 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I ngā rangi, I te rā wiki, ka mitu I roto I ngā rangi whakatāno hoki ne. 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
1: Yeah, absolutely.
0: Go on. 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Pai tū paihinga, nene. 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
1: Tika. 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
0: Go, go, go. But that was the thing, right? You know, pai tū paihinga, aha ko te aha, as long as you give it your.
1: Yeah.
0: Yep. Okay.
1: I love a tryer.
0: Yeah, that's all you need to do. Just give it a good go. Well, so our kiwaha o te wiki is kia tō ngaki ngaki. 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
1: Oh, pai tira mea ki au. 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
0: Kia tō ngaki ngaki.
1: Kia tō ngaki ngaki.
0: There you go. 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
1: Bit of urgency too.
0: Yeah.
1: Never hurt.
0: Yeah, hey, helps. 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Go handi e te whānau. Elka, Sunday to Waiata, the way you move with Tanu Live.

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1: Kapai, Wati News with update just around the corner. Anybody with their shout outs as well. Hola mai if you want to shout out to anybody special in your life and we'll do it for you. Origin Reach, Aotearoa, ko Taua, Tengu Tendiki, o Ngā Waiata.

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7: Kore kore piri ki Tangaroa, te maramataka i tēnei rā, a good time for wānanga and listening, was an everyday. Anyway, te whānau, utilise the extra energy plan and prepare for the low Tangaroa energy phases that are about to approach. 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

0: Come on. 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So you're in the Spyro material. Love it. Tēnā kōngā waits. And you can hear the music. It's time for your birthday shout outs.
1: Arihuringa taura whānau ki ā koe I tēnei rā o. 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
0: Ka pai, Amanda Gallagher celebrating 39 years today. Rā whānau ki ā koe, Amanda.
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0: Byron Tuki Thompson celebrating his birthday today. Rā whānau ki ā koe, Byron.
1: And the last two from me today, and they are belated birthday shout outs going out to Moko Templeton and Anne Roa.
0: Luisa Tipine Opetaya celebrating her birthday today. You said Takiwai Henare, didn't you? No?
1: No.
0: Takiwai Henare, Harida Fane, Kia Kwe. And last from me, Nga Korowai Tihore, Harida Fane, Anoki, Kia Kwe, Otira Kia Kwe, Takatua, Efakaniana, Itora Fane. I tēnei o ngārangi. We want to send you your waiata right now. Anea Coterie with their brand new track. It's called Lay Your Head. Hari nā whānau.

0: All right, there you go, Coda, with their brand new track, Right Thing. I'm here, Ote Ate Awama, coming up, Ngāwhi Tū.
1: Ai, te whānau, me te mōhi o te tūpono e wā, kua Waipuke tia ki Haina, e kei Waipuke hoki ki kona ki Aotearoa nei. No doubt, with all the flooding that is happening, might happen, will happen, we will no doubt see some awesome heroic stories, ne?
0: Okay,
1: coming from all this tragedy and all that sort of stuff. So, me whai whakaaro, ko wai, who out of all the Zodiacs are the hero?
0: Oh, then the hero comes along. Right, that's next. LMA, Mike Just, what time do we lie?

0: please.
1: All right, LMA and might just tingwa tereka onga wayata. All right, now with all the things that are happening around the world, as you said, they are to find sometimes, you know, you just need that somebody. Somebody to put themselves in harm's way. Somebody who'll stand up, put their Superman cape on, and get out there and save lives. Are you that somebody? Do you come from the stars who give you those powers to be the hero that everybody needs?
0: Okay. Wow, he's into it this all morning,
1: Whanau. Right. I am Batman. All right, All right, looking for the heroes in the star signs. Okay, who we got?
0: Who's that one that's going to go and save that cat out of, that little putty cat out of the tree? He's going
1: to,
0: you know.
1: I'm trying to think of my uncle because he was an SAS soldier, XSS soldier. I've seen him in action, man. I've seen him.
0: Good physical brain, so reach up for height.
1: Yeah. Well, he just reacted. The situation of one of the boys, he slipped and he fell off this little bit of a waterfall, right?
0: Yeah.
1: And before anybody else could react, like even before the boy hit the water, he was already in the air, like diving in to go and get him.
0: Wow.
1: He already recognized what was happening. Everyone else was like, oh. And then an old uncle's flying through the air like a hero. So, but I don't know when his birthday is, so I don't know what star sign is. But anyway, Uncle Ross, shout out to you, mate.
0: Or the uncle that will run into the fire.
1: All right, okay.
0: Naked.
1: No. Hey, whatever it takes. Whatever it takes. Kitty Co. or with your undies on the outside of your pants. It doesn't really matter.
0: On your head.
1: I don't know if I would, but I'm going to go Aries anyway. I'll throw Aries
0: in
1: the mix.
0: Aries!
1: All right.
0: You are the one that goes and saves the putty cat out of the tree. And you're the naked uncle that goes running into the fire.
1: Of course I will.
0: Yes, you would, Whanau.
1: I'll burn it off just for you.
0: Okay, well, there you go. Aries are our hero zodiac of all the zodiacs. It also says here that you are likened to Spider-Man.
1: Oh, hey, why not?
0: Yeah, it's you, Pat.
1: Hey,
0: you did that to Nels.
1: With great power comes great responsibility. Finally comes great responsibility.
0: Well, there you go. And our next ones are, try guess who the next two under you are when it comes to being a hero. Zodiac.
1: I'll throw Leo in the mix. He's another fire sign.
0: Colt.
1: No. Scorpio.
0: Colt.
1: One more guess. Saggy.
0: Colt. Capricorns.
1: Oh, the Cappies.
0: Second, known to be Captain America. That would be Captain America. And guess who's third?
1: Who's that?
0: Top three.
1: Oh, yeah, okay. The Aquarians are in there.
0: Yeah, us Aquarians. And guess what? Our superhero we are.
1: What's that?
0: The Hulk.
1: The Hulk smash with no control. No control in your heroism.
0: I'll smash your face.
1: No, it's Hulk smash.
0: I love punching people though. Like it's a little thing inside of me. Yeah. I've always loved
1: Hulk
0: hitting
1: smash.
0: People. Yeah, I'm a Hulk smash. Right? Hey,
1: it's in your stars.
0: Don't get mistaken from the smile, Whanau. No. There's a Hulk hidden in me.
1: Yes.
0: Hey, we'll champ.
1: I'll go ahead to your AK.
0: I went there. Yeah. I went there. Vision Pinnacle Fora.
1: 1 minute scraps right here, Whanau. Josh, 685.
0: Same as Men Pātara. Because we're the ones that will save you.
1: Yeah, exactly. You want to keep us close, Whanau. You want to keep us close. Here's line up, Josh, 685, Aries, Capricorn, and the Aquarians. They're your heroes for the week.

0: study.
1: This is a part of, I'd say, all history.
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7: If you lost the bet, you'd have to do a dare. 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

0: Pikey.
1: Top Pike, Top Pike. All right, now the live adaptation of Moana out in theatres July 8th, okay, so that's coming up. And The Rock has come out to say, well, at least a hint, that there is a Moana 3 on the way as well. I wonder if that's that'll be the cartoon version, obviously, because the movie's based on the first Moana.
0: And that took a few years to make.
1: Yeah. I mean, I don't know about the live adaptations when they're exactly the same as the cartoon.
0: Yeah, because you're already, each for their own with that one, eh? Yeah.
1: But, you know, it's good to see live actors actually portraying the characters.
0: So. That was Jace last night. I'm trying to look for those sites. How can I watch Moana? Oh, and I'm just thinking, just wait.
1: Yeah.
0: Just wait.
1: Well, it's not even out yet.
0: Looking for the sites, say 1, 2, 3 and all that. Oh, my goodness. Pai kia koe, ko te whia te tino Moana kia koe, you know, out of the first and the second cartoon.
1: Oh, I like the first. Yeah. I like the first. The first to me was the OG. I like the music in the first too, because in part two, although the music was still good in part two, it didn't have the same musical director as they did in the first film. So hopefully if they come back with three, they get him back and his crew. And then I think the music will go back to, you know, to where it was.
0: To where it was. Yeah, right. So Mate Wa Ka Kite. Hey, can you do them? I am Moana.
1: No, I'm more of you're welcome.
0: Oh, what a mean solo that was, Paz.
1: Yeah, the Rock. Hey, the Rock.
0: Are you going to come? Oh, that'll be you, Matatini. What can I say except
1: you're welcome.
0: Hey, can you imagine Patera Fana with a bold axe? Hey. And a really black spray tan coming out doing a... You're welcome.
1: Never really suited the baldies. My ears are too big, they flap out.
0: So, do they? Have you ever had a baldie?
1: Yeah, once. And then when I saw my ears, I was going, never again.
0: And that's because I lost the bet.
1: I lost the bet, and that's how I ended up with the baldie. But I've had all sorts of haircuts, to be fair. I've had all sorts of different hairstyles. Tried them all.
0: Oh, can't buy quick. Hey, can't buy quick.
1: All right, here's Noble. We'll be back with other Foes Music Pick next. His size doesn't matter.

0: Kabaya Noble and size doesn't matter. It's time for At The Whai and Hume's the pick. It's all about the R&B today. And who you got there, At The Whai?
1: Ai, tēnei ate te whānau, ko ai atu, ko Mary J. Blige, me tana waiata, Family Affair.
0: Yeah, and here it is.

0: Blige, one of the queenies of soul right there. Family Affair, te mitereka o ngā wai, te morena, te whanau.
1: Kia ora, kia koutou katoa I tēnei, a tāhua I nai nei.
0: Ai, ka pai, yeah, starting to find out a little bit. The rain stopped for now anyway, touchy wood right here. Now, over the last couple of months, Justin Bieber has been getting a bit of flack for those who didn't like his performance at Coachella. Others didn't mind it. It was a real shit back version. I mean, he was using YouTube video clips pretty much of himself and singing along to it.
1: Hey, kind of, he's Justin Bieber, he can do what he wants, whanau.
0: Yeah, well, I think he was trying to go with an artistic type of look at social media and how it takes a role, and I think that, yeah, I think he's trying to be like that. But, you know, hey, Justin Bieber, I actually don't mind Justin Bieber. I actually like some of his earlier songs when he was a kid.
1: I don't really mind him. I've never met him. Have you met him? You've met quite a lot of celebrities over the years.
0: Not Justin, unfortunately. When he came across he was very guarded. I mean, people were going crazy, especially the young teenagers at the time. They were definitely trying
1: to... You know what I'd do if I ever met Justin Bieber?
0: What's that?
1: I would be like, bro, in our culture, you have the hongi. And I'll go in for the hongi, and then I'll drop a lip in there.
0: Yeah, well, hey...
1: That's what I'll do. I'll be like, hey, hongi, and then I'm going to hongi kiss. Hongi kiss tongue.
0: Yeah. Hey,
1: when I kiss, I'm going to slide my tongue in there real quick. Hey, and then I'll look at Jason and be like... Come give me a kiss if you want to. I'll be like, you know, I've kissed Justin Bieber. Do you want to kiss Justin Bieber?
0: Well, apparently he's going to be performing. Well, he may be performing at the FIFA World Cup, but I'm sure if you gave him a hongi kiss, he'd want to sing this song.
1: Yes, Paz.
0: Here he is. Put on Jammer's song, one of his old school ones. You smile, I smile.
1: You kiss, I kiss.
0: Yeah. You hongi, I kiss.

0: All right, Brenda Myers, and I just might think with Tereka Unga way into Tom Fowl and Kimaha or Te Wiki.
1: I might just might go hundi today.
0: Mm-hmm.
1: I might, you know, hundi energy, hundi kissing Justin Bieber. Hongi kiss with a bit of a tongue. Hey, feeling hey. Hundi today, whanak.
0: Then kia tō ngaki ngaki.
1: Te kara koeira te kupu whakariti tēnei rā. Tō mm-hmm. ngaki ngaki. Go hundi, be hundi.
0: All right, just like this guy right here, LL Cool J. Something like a phenomenon. I would tell you live, Morena.

Jay King and Cinderella. All right, ako tatane kung apurung o kororo abate, mga matapai huarere atafiri mata, and of course your maramataka update as well. Plus a whole lot of kaupapa we'll be talking about just after 9. Here's King George and Can't Stop Now.

0: उसको पकड़ मेका ठेकारा नहीं. Tirata is the third king. True or false? Tirata is the third king. True or false? False. Mahuta is the third king.
1: Upoku Pakaru Resources proudly sponsored by Waikato Pakaru.

0: MJ and JT teaming up together with that one, Love Never Felt So Good. Ngā mihi o te ata.
1: Kia ora, kia koutou katoa, e pēkari taringa mai ana ki tēnei te haora whakamutunga.
0: All right, now you spoke a little bit about the Maramataka there, and it just so happens that Mercury, the planet Mercury I'm talking about, is in retrograde at the moment, which means if you're feeling a little off or your tech is starting acting up or someone from your past has suddenly popped back into your life, no, you're not losing it. Mercury retrograde has arrived.
1: The cosmos, whānau, the universe, ngā tohu e ramomo ahuatanga, it heightens it.
0: Yeah, well, according to astrology.com, Mercury shifts into relation to other planets it comes into closest contact with. So roughly 3 to 4 times a year, Mercury goes into what they call retrograde for around 22 days. But there are also about 10 to 20 days on either side where Mercury appears to move more slowly and isn't considered at its best. And that's known as the shadow period. So Mercury is linked to communication, travel, technology and thinking, which is why retrograde periods are often associated with crossed wires, delays and old issues resurfacing.
1: Oh, well, there you go, te whānau. Koeira te take. You know, things might be a bit off today. Ia koe kōrero ana pātara. All I heard was period, period, period. That's why I'm feeling a bit off today. That time of the month, whānau, and that it's Mercury. It's a Mercury cosmos as
0: exactly.
1: Chuck that on top. And also, it's kore kore piri ki tangaroa te maramataka I tēnei rā, which encourages us to be mindful because the energy levels of the universe will drop into our tangaroa phases. So it's all connected.
0: All connected, Brian. All connected. All right, October London, here's Make Me Wanna.

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1: Hatara.
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0: Jack Harlow and a first class singa tereka o ngā waia ta morena.
1: Morena kia koutou katoa. Wow, he manena reira me ki te tātou mena kua maha nā te hirikapo, ne? Kua riri part, bit of a quiz. We always do it every 9 o'clock hour.
0: Okay.
1: Here we go. This one is all about our animals today. What don't invertebrates have?
0: Backbone.
1: Yes, wow, I didn't think or know whether you would get it. What is the largest carnivore native to the UK?
0: Oh.
1: I didn't even know that this is a karere.
0: Carnivore in the UK.
1: Starts with a B?
0: Yeah, well, that yeah, a bear? No.
1: I think it's a, what's a badger?
0: Oh, okay, a little badger. Okay, yeah.
1: Okay, what is an adult female sheep called?
0: Oh, female sheep.
1: Yeah, karea noa ko rongo I tēnei.
0: No, not a U, that's a different type of sheep. No,
1: tika tēra, it's a U.
0: E-W-E.
1: Yeah, tika koe, wow! Okay. What do you call an animal that can live on land and water? Starts with an A.
0: Yeah, amphibian.
1: Yep. What is the coolest animal in the world? What is the slowest animal, motaku he, in the world?
0: Slowest animal? Oh, snail?
1: Yeah, you'd think that, eh? It's a three-toed sloth.
0: Oh, of course, yeah, okay.
1: What does a giant panda mainly eat?
0: Bamboo.
1: Yep. What animal never sleeps?
0: Oh, that's a good one. Never sleeps. Shark?
1: Yeah, you'd think that, eh? Probably, but ki kone it says a bullfrog. You'd think a shark, eh? And a bat, so I don't think they sleep. Anyway, what are baby goats called?
0: Oh, not lambs.
1: What do you call yours?
0: Nah, I don't know.
1: Kids.
0: Oh, okay.
1: That's crazy. That is crazy. Goats, babies are called kids. Wow. Okay, which land animal has the longest lifespan?
0: Oh.
1: Here's a hint.
0: I would say humans, but no. Crocodile? No, that's not a land animal. No.
1: A hyena tortoise. What shape is a wombat poop? What shape is wombat poop? Doesn't it depend
0: triangle.
1: On what they eat?
0: I don't know, yeah.
1: It says over here, cube.
0: Oh,
1: so
0: okay.
1: They poo out cubes. Wow. Like tapawha, wombats. Their bum crack must be tapawha shaped. Which bird's eye is bigger than its brain?
0: Which bird's eye is bigger than its brain? Oh.
1: You can eat their eggs.
0: Oh. Chicken.
1: Kakirua. Kakirua.
0: Swans.
1: Ostrich.
0: Oh, okay, yeah, okay. I've never had an ostrich egg, to be fair.
1: Oh, yeah, me. We can eat them. Okay, last one. Where does a dog sweat from?
0: I didn't even see my dog sweat. It was mouth.
1: But dogs sweat from their paws.
0: Oh, okay.
1: There you go.
0: Okay, all right, there you go.
1: You
0: some
1: did
0: animal
1: really
0: knowledge
1: well
0: there for
1: today,
0: you.
1: At least 90%.
0: Yeah.
1: Can't bike where.
0: All right, sun and water, 100 times to no

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2: Ka ngana tainui live ki te whai I ngā tohu tohu a te mana whanonga kaipāho. 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

0: Sabaike, learning back and forth. All right, it's time to celebrate Matariki Opuanga, depending on which year you come from and which constellation of stars you celebrate. But kei te pai, hei tēnei paraere marks the 5th anniversary since Matariki became a public holiday, and many of our whānau throughout Aotearoa New Zealand around the country have embraced the opportunity to gather, honour those who have passed, celebrate the present and look ahead for the future. So this year's holiday, as I said, is Friday, July the 10th, and Matariki Heringa Waka will stream live from Taka Parawhau on TVNZ at 6 a.m. that day. If you want to watch it on television, if you've done anything planned, and you can watch and be a part of the ceremony there. Otherwise, there's a whole bunch of stuff that's happening here in the Waikato as well.
1: Ai, ka tika e te whānau, hoka ki ngā whārangi pukamata pai āhua o Matariki ki Waikato. Ki reira koutou ka kite te roa ngātu e auiara. If you're not up to much this Friday on Matariki Day, bring all the whānau down to Inners Common this Friday, the 10th of July, 3 p.m. to 7 p.m, and there will be a huge konowhete. You know, kapaka performances, cultural performances, they will have some amazing singers. Otherwise, e te whānau, yeah, head on over. It's going to be an awesome, fantastic kaupapa. Friday, 10th of July, 3 to 7 p.m. at Inners Common.
0: Ka pai. All right, get it. Kemo winiata, te hamua nikora, and Heruini Waikato team up together for this track right here. Matariki. Yeah, he's playing the harp on this one.
1: Heruini, eh? Mm-hmm.

0: All right, Tawehi and Dreams, singo te raka o ngā waiata, morena.
1: Kia ora, kia koutou katoa, you dreamers.
0: Now, you want a bit of whakapake di tinana, right? You like doing that.
1: Yep, absolutely, yep.
0: Well, according to a study, push-ups are an excellent barometer of upper body strength and core stability, but quality always beats arbitrary quantity, right?
1: Okay.
0: So a study has been done and to see how many press-ups you should be doing in your age group.
1: Okay? Oh,
0: just
1: yeah.
0: To set a bar, right?
1: Love that.
0: So if you're in your 30s, for men, you should be able to do 20 to 34 on average, or 20 to 44 plus to hit that excellent band of press-ups.
1: Nice.
0: For wahine, between 10 to 24 on average, or 10 to 39 plus.
1: Oh, yeah, nice.
0: I'll put you in the top end era. For your 40-year-olds out there, men 15 to 28 on average, or 15 to 39 plus for excellent. Women 6 to 19 on average, or 6 to 34 plus for excellence in that rate. If you're in your 50s, 10 to 24 or 10 to 34 for to get to that excellent stage.
1: Wow.
0: For women, 3 to 14 or 3 to 25 plus will put you in that top echelon of press-ups. If you're in your 60s,
1: wow,
0: men
1: yeah.
0: to 6 to 19 on average or 29 plus to get to excellence. Women, 1 to 12 or 1 to 24 plus for excellence in that one. So there you go, man. If you're in those age groups,
1: wow,
0: those are the... those are the peaks you need to hit.
1: What's your favourite push-up? Are you wide? Because depending on the push-up you do will depend on the muscle that gets, warmed up, triggered or whatever, ripped. But, you know, I'm into my my tricep push-ups, you know, the closed-in ones. I'd prefer those over the wide.
0: Yeah.
1: What's your favourite? Are you a widey? I could do both, but
0: yeah.
1: I'd prefer.
0: Yeah, I try to keep the shoulders out of it. So
1: yeah.
0: The wide one brings your shoulders and your front delts into it. So, and a lot of people think it's a chest exercise, but it's more triceps than it is chest. But I prefer in here, just shoulder width apart and just down a bit so that I got an arrow shape so then my shoulders don't get hit, especially now that I'm older. And all that lead that I've done as well, my shoulder injuries and all of that stuff.
1: And they do the push-ups and they clap. You know, all the air. I'm just like, wow, that'll be cool to do. So if you can do that.
0: Can you do that?
1: No.
0: You can't do that
1: My Jimmy, my younger brother, used to always get into that. That was his buzz, you know, the one clap behind the back.
0: Yeah, no, definitely not around the back. I'm landing on my face.
1: He was always that guy, the one that, you know, pushed the push-ups.
0: Yeah.
1: But no, I've never tried. But if I try to be good at it, I know I'd be
0: course.
1: Good.
0: That's it. You just train your way there. Oh, there you go. Finally, that's how many press-ups you should be doing. You should test yourself and then you'll know where your strength's at. All right, Ari Love featuring Fiji on this track. Here's It Is What It Is. Don't be like,

0: Tung Groover and a song for the Tingo Tereka o ngā wai e ta koe ta mau ko a tawhai te rangi nei ko ki mai a popo.
1: Ai, kā tika te whānau ngā hua nui o tēnei ata, tēnei rā, ki runga kia koe, ki runga kia tātou katoa.
0: Ai, mā te atu take manaki e te whānau. Have a great day, leaving you with ART and Summertime from a Rebel Tani for the Pātara. Nā tawhai, mōrā!

0: When you see them on the road, you suddenly don't need to overtake that guy in front of you. 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
1: Nah, all good.
0: Yep. 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Drive like cops are around. 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
4: Yeah, kuia, kuia. 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I'm just absolutely confused with everything that they just said right now because I have no idea what they were going on about.
5: Ah, oh, okay, because koe tahi wā kei runga koe, e whakarongo ana a ki te paipai, e kei te pahupahu kōrero, engare, kare whai a kiko
4: koia.
5: Ki te kaupapa.
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5: Ah, right.
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0: Tainui.
1: Te reo, o waikato.
2: Ariki Noanoa.
3: Likened to a great whale and his attributes.
2: Yeah, this is another mihi that you can use for leaders, to mihi to them and their abilities and their expertise. I'll probably use this for somebody on the coast.
4: Is that like, could you use it for someone like Whai McClutchy, who was a wahine that stood up at Tūranga Waiwai?
2: Yeah, absolutely. To any leader and their attributes and wahine mai, tāne mai, even kai karanga. When I think of somebody like Pānea, for instance, Pānea Papa, te tangata, pai ki te reo, nui ana pukenga, you can use this as a mihi to her as well.
3: Have I? So it's like the waterbenders.
2: I kia ora, there you go. Aye, avatar all day.
4: Avatar all day.
5: Jai te mai. 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